0: 131 for cover for report 15 off Sunridge.
1: 131.
0: On 31, it's going to be at 415 at 1367 Sunridge Drive. Across Hillstar and Pine Rock. RP's renter's angry and getting in the RP's face. Negative physical. There are firearms that are locked away. RP is in the process of evicting the subject. He's been confrontational since yesterday. So it's all related to the civil detail that 136 had handled. Break. The subject in the second room upstairs is a Mars McCarrick. I'll try to see if I can find a match on him.

36 Alpha, just trying to match on the subject last of McCarrick first of Mars, code 4 and valid. It's named in two restraining orders, both as restrained, protected as Don Nugent or Joanne Funk.

2591 Trace Pinos Road for elderly x-ray. Just left the parking lot, a white Ford Focus. Unknown DOT on Trace Pinos. 6 William Paul, Boy 320. Was having a very hard time operating the

0: Engine 14, Medic 82, along with BEU, motor vehicle accident, southbound 101 at San Juan Road, southbound 101 at San Juan Road. This is the San Juan off-ramp from southbound, map grid 1227, G George, timeout 1726.
1: Vehicle accident. Southbound Highway 101 and San Juan Road.

0: for Battalion 4606, Engine 70, Engine 4677, one engine from San Juan Bautista. Vehicle accident in the area, southbound Highway 101 and San Juan Road. The San Juan IC on C-Fire 23, respond on East 1727.
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0: Monterey, Hollis Street, Engine 14. Monterey, Hollis Street, Engine 14, and Medic 82 are responding to the motor vehicle accident, 101, San Juan Road.
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2: 91 Navarro Way, if a fire anymore started that way for a juvenile that fell off their bike. Bleeding from the head.
3: Copy. I'm in a row, code from the PD, if you could just advise me when. Hey, Marcus, sir.
2: Copy, and he will be in the middle of the road. There's some people tending to.
3: Copy.
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0: Call, sir. 1-1. I see fire ahead of me. I'm going to downgrade.
1: As soon as I've seen, up to the location will be San Juan Overpass. 2 vehicles involved. Looks like minor damage to both vehicles. CHP's here as well. We established San Juan IC.
2: 70 Mari, copy. Vehicles involved, minor damage. Correct the location is going to be at the San Juan Overpass at 1734.

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1: IC, Mark.
0: You can go ahead and cancel, Chief. You can also cancel San Juan, it's 14. Keep the MR coming.
1: Alright, copies at 1735. Italian 4606, a copy, you're returning VMDT at 1735. 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

0: 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Correct, the street and address is 813 Cerrado.
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0: 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We're clear and available.
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Command. CO for reckless drivers, westbound 156 D Alameda. For two vehicles racing each other, one red Lexus, one white Honda. Last seen down westbound 156

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0: Flower 8, helicopter tail turn, rescue. Yeah, we're showing a 1838 incident. Just wanted to see if you guys had anything more than seizures. That's all the information. Be aware, you're very low volume. Can you repeat that engine number?
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0: 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Yeah, we just wanted to know if there was a trauma mechanism. We're in Checklist County where they want us to take the patient.
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Y'all, so you're sending you a suspicious circumstance off of Salinas Road. .132, it came in about an hour ago, 4080 Salinas Road, 4080 Salinas Road. Across the Grandview Drive, Governor Pete calling and advising he received a video of his possible stolen trailer. He's on scene now, advising that he can see the trailer on this property, just can't determine the plate number and is requesting assistance. When we ran out the plate that was provided, we were getting code for no match. RP is now standing by the windmill.

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0: 2-2.

0: Ulster, King 7, you can log off King 3. He's OD.
1: Ulster 9206, I'll be monitoring on this incident.
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0: Go ahead.
2: Emily 415, 1051 Warren Drive, Bernard P. advising her son is refusing to give vehicle keys. He's currently in his room. Parties are separated.
0: Copy. Units will be extended after the TC.
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0: 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Angela will be checking out for injuries. You can go ahead and cancel firebound. Continue the medics.
1: Angel 11 at scene, single patient off a bike on the sidewalk. Angel 11 checking for injuries, cancel the fire balance, continue the medics. It looks like fire is just arriving on scene.
2: 3-1, disregard. Officer 22 downgraded, have an EVO at 3rd.
1: But 1848.
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0: Phoenix, Ray Adam, Adam 016, good for current 3926 of 2010 Nissan, registered to Miranda, Duelas Mendoza, out of Ulster.
1: Copy. Do you want information on one by deal number?
0: Yes.
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1: 1903.

0: Monterey, the shooting, Battalion 4612, Engine 37, Engine 4673, vehicle accident in the area of Espada Drive and Mesa Street. First unit on scene, Mesa IG, utilize CBS Tech 3, respond on East 1905.
1: Said NNRP saying that something was attacking him, wouldn't give or couldn't give an address. He was singing in the area of 881 Nash at a 90% accuracy within 4 meters. We do have one prior with the phone number. It was a family 415 just a couple of days ago at this address.
2: Thank you.

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0: Ultra 22 Bay. Do we have an address?
1: Nashford was where the phone was being, and that's where there's fire.
0: Copy.

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0: correction through an halt and 22 for the cover. Welfare check on 7th Street. To 339 7th Street, 3397 across the San Benito near the Chevron. Therapy advising a juvenile girl about 6 to 7 years old was walking with about 8 adults, and they were all blowing smoke into her face, making her cough, and then they were laughing. They were continuing to walk on 7th towards the... Sorry, one moment. My apologies.
1: Two two.
0: Sorry. Okay.

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0: I copy. Did she go to Salinas Road or is she at the Windmill Market, do you know?
1: I believe she went up Salinas Road with Sam Ford.
0: Copy that, thank you.

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0: Okay, 3-1 and break in cover and 2 Charlie will attach you for 417 at Favelas. 3-3.
1: 3-1. 2-2.
0: 3-3 units responding, 854 Industrial Avenue, 854 Industrial at Ravelas. For an RP and Raytheon male subject pulled up and pulled a gun on the RP. Associated vehicles are a gray van, California plate 9, Victor John Nora, 425, and we're getting further channel right out the plate. 3-3.
1: 1-1.
0: 1824.

0: transfer plate 9 to Victor, John Nora 425, code 4, current through 98 of 26. A 2017 Mercedes, registered to original Vegara, out of Falls, sir.
1: 3-3, copy, where's the ERB?

0: Sector 10-4, how do you stop?
1: Static, go ahead.
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1: Ingram, just your identifier one more time, please.
0: Sam 4.
1: 4, go ahead.
0: 8, Tom Frank 1, 847.
1: Tom Frank John 847.
0: 8, Tom Frank John 847.
1: Okay. Break 33, Hollister, the RP is still going to be at the gym. The last COT for the responsible vehicle was a left towards Hillcrest and the car wash. Asian male, 35 to 40 years old, wearing a black top, gray jeans, and black shoes. He's wearing a black baseball cap that says 737 on it. Copy. 7.
2: Okay, so we...
1: Sam 4, Hollister. Tom Frank John 847, code 4, expired to date of 25, with a piano valid 127 of 25, to a 92 mobile home, registered to a Walter or Savannah Kohler with an address out of Hanford. A correction, looks like there's a release of liability to a Ortiz Cilardo out of Greenfield. Copy static.

0: 432
1: garden. Do you want to license plate identified on the comments?

0: Good. Just going back 10851 to a 2015 trailer. On the notes, it says it's a 500-gallon fertilizer trailer. There is no DMV registration to it, though.
1: Copy. Can you call and confirm?

0: A trailer plate per Monterey County is still outstanding, and that VIN that you provided, it does come back code 4, permanent plate of 5942 Charles Union, a 68 Delcraft vessel, registered to Thomas or Viola Juarez out of Kingsburg.
1: Three Hollister units, code 4. 3 PM, code 4.

0: 14 with Medic 82 and BEU to a crash detection activation northbound 101 south of Rocks Road, northbound 101 south of Rocks. Switch to BEU at 1944.
1: Vehicle accident. Northbound 101, cross of Rocks. Correction, south of Rocks Road.

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First unit on scene, Rocks, IC, utilize EIA 23, respond on East. Repeating Battalion 4606, engine 70, engine 4677, San Juan Bautista engine, vehicle accident in the area of Highway 101 and Rocks Road. First unit on scene, Rocks IC, utilize B-Fire 23, respond on east.

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1: 14 and 1947.
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1: 1947.

0: Monterey, Hollister, engine 14 is responding to the motor vehicle crash. 101 northbound, just south of Rock.
1: 14 responding at 1948.
2: Alright, medic 82, same traffic.
1: 82 en route at 1948.

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1: 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So far, UTL.
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0: 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Thank you. 83 just got dispatched to a chest pain call on School Road cross at Chittenden. Would you have a better ETA? They're coming from the city.
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0: 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We have a new start in the aerobics area.

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First unit on scene, Murphy IC, utilize CDF TAC 4, respond on east.

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1: Air Attack 340, correction. Air Attack 430, Monterey. You can disregard, update the location, puts it in Santa Cruz DPA. Thank you. Safe job.
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1: 4677, Monterey.
0: Go ahead.
1: You also requested you out of units into a vegetation fire. It's the same area. They've confirmed it's on the Pajaro side. A confirmed response.
0: Responding, leaving the unit.
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1: 606 East Tone 7.
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1: Seeing the vegetation fire, not sure if you can pull my location off AAV. I believe this is going to be in the Aroma Strike County Fire District. Fires 20 by 20, four in progress, stopped by locals. Working with Dalton on reconciling some resources. Just trying to figure out whose jurisdiction we're in.
0: No description on the responsible vehicle.

0: 133, stand for.
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0: 132 is going to be tied up a bit. Can you brake and head to the Union Road?

0: Alright, Murphy, I see 7. This is Cop Solid Felton. Copy, we're switching this back to BU local. Full progress of the fire stopped, 20 by 20. Heavy mop up due to vegetation in the river bottom. I had one additional Type 3 engine requested through CZU. If you can confirm that still now.
1: Okay, Monterey, affirmative. Assigned to the incident, I have yourself, engine 4677 at scene, and engine 1784 en route.
0: I copy. Probably an hour or so for commitment and confirm preventions en route.
1: Negative. They were canceled due to prior belief that it was CZU jurisdiction. I'll place a phone call and start him your way if requested.
0: Just have him place a phone call to myself.
1: Monterey copies 2052.

0: 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Go ahead. 133 is code 4 out here. You can show me clear and break 132 SAM 4 if you could head to PD's detail to assist.
1: Responding at 2055.

0: Good.
1: Domestic coming in, 8265 Lovers Lane, Leslie 2735. RP's boyfriend was trying to get into the trailer. Now we're getting reports that the male hit PRP in the mouth, looks like an AMR. I don't know what time that happened. The next update is that he's still banging on the door.
0: Stand for a copy. You can break, deputies.
1: Break 133.
2: 133.
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0: 132. The voice is going to be Fernando Ruiz. Don't have a DOD yet. Negative HPD or 11.5. I'll be the device that has access to the trailer, which is white in color. So come down 152. Turn onto Lover's Lane. Continue down until you'll reach the yellow cement wall that says Barra Barn, and then turn left. They're going to be about 3-4 miles out from there.
1: 33.
2: 32, I copy.
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0: You're very low volume, I didn't copy.
1: Was muted. Yes, Ephraim, he's still at the door, banging on it, trying to get in.
0: Copy. Units are clear for code until he leaves.
1: 133, Halsey.
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1: 132 Hollister, the RP gave a date of birth. It's going to be a last of release, second last of share. Code 4, valid. He is on local county probation for 29800A Adam. He's a HMA 55, 511 heavy belt, wearing an orange shirt that says Gilroy Garlic. Can still see his vehicle on scene. She thinks he might have left his car keys behind.
0: 133.

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1: Engine 1784, clear of the Murphy incident, returning 2135.

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1: The address is on the right, say 8251, 8243.
0: Copy, I'm getting flagged down right where I'm at.

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0: Alistair King 7, you can clear the fireworks call. We've seen them.
1: Hi, copy. And be advised, I'm now pending a domestic on Glarner. Sounds like verbal only, but we have a hysterical female caller on the phone.
0: Copy. Can you give us 900? We're going to be on scene.
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1: 4677.
0: Incident terminated, final anchor 0.1. Alvarez with the report.
1: Sorry, copy 0.1. Alvarez with the report at 2148.
0: On range of 4677 initially, we'll be on a delay for water. We're advised when we're back in service.
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0: 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You can look for searching.
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0: 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Can I get a case number? We're code 4.
1: Ethan, send my one. Your case will be 526-526 and the time of call 2121.

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I haven't found anybody matching that description. I copy.

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0: Can you make a note in the call that we put up the drone and couldn't find the suspect on thermal, and that Dara Farms Road was clear to Lover's Lane?
1: Stand for it, please.

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Family 415 on Driftwood. 3-3. 2-2, it's going to be 2380 Driftwood Court, 2380 Driftwood Crest of Valley View Road. For RP's dad, punched him. They are separated. RP's currently outside, dad's still inside of the home. We're getting further. 3-3. 2234.

0: 3-3-2-2 Hall Street, just for further. Dad's going to be a Lassen Lassiel versus of Jeffrey, born in 95. I'll work on a DOB. Negative weapons, unknown if he's intoxicated. HM in his 40s, heavy built, wearing a white shirt. Repeat the client medical. They'll be staying separated until authorized.
1: 3-3.
2: Hollister, stand for.
0: Go ahead.
2: 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We'll do an area check.

0: 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Is there a want or just a BL only?
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0: 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UTL, any loud music or loud noise? 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
1: 7.
0: Quick rundown on the pending calls. We have a shots heard detail in the area of 1250 Morrell Lane. We're starting to get multiple callers. It sounds like it's going to be aerial fireworks in the area of Western and Central. We have a welfare check on Gonzalez Drive for a mom who's requesting a welfare check on their 10-month-old. It sounds like they haven't seen the child in about a month. They're currently with dad, but she saw him earlier today buying alcohol. Concerned as he tends to get aggressive when he drinks. And an audible alarm, 956 San Benito Street, which covers the lobby motion at National CPM. And then we have Jorge Sanchez calling in, just rambling.
1: Copy. You can clear the Sanchez call and the fireworks. We've been getting notifications about the fireworks.
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0: 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One of the earpieces requesting a landline.

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1: Do it.
0: That was on a priority call. Go ahead.

0: 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David, 3529661.
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0: Restraining order violation coming in at 311 Rex Street for a Spanish-speaking RP advising that her ex-husband is on scene. There is an RO on file. She checked his vehicle. He's not in the car. She suspects that he might be inside with the children. She's scared to go inside. We're going to get further.
1: Copy. Is there a unit that can break? And I'll cover.
0: 3-1 or 2-2?
2: 3-1.

0: Pulse 381.
1: 81, go ahead.
0: 888 was 1, 2, 2.
1: 331.

0: 31 all, sir.
1: 31.
0: Slightly different date of birth than in the common, 7-6 of 60. He's code 4, valid named in a restraining order, served temporary domestic order. As a restraining, meaning the RP along with the children as the protected with the 100-yard sailing.
1: 31, our copy. Confirm it's active.
0: Okay, confirm.
1: I copy, thank you.
0: Well, it looks like there's actually two orders. On the second one, it does have a stay away from the address.
1: When I copy.
0: Okay, 36.

0: Hollister 27, what was the plate for the ex-husband's vehicle?
1: Plate of 7, William 37710.
0: I'm out with him. In front of the house.

0: Pulsar 31, just confirm it's 100 Stayway.
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0: 21, I got this.

call for Susan. One good. We were in landline contact with his son, who also lives here. Advised he did see Dad here earlier today at about 1400. Unknown if Dad is still here. We're trying to establish if the X-ray wants us to clear the residence or not.

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Three, go ahead. 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Is that a last call?

0: All Striking 7, go ahead and give us a 900. 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

0: Hollister King 7, there is someone inside. 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
1: I copy. Midnight 08.

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1: Negative answer on the phone. Need the 900.
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0: Doing that,
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1: Three, go for
0: both. 1591 Highland Drive, Cresta Diablo and Gabalin. RP Sun is violent after starting new medication for mental health disorder. The Sun's throwing items and breaking things. Negative weapons. He did punch the RP. The RP's declining medical attention. We're getting further.
1: Three.

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They are currently separated. 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No suicidal ideations mentioned, and still getting further.

Hollister 31, clear for unrelated reg. Seven Boy King Nora 685.

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1: King 7?
0: Down subject coming in for a jack-in-the-box for a male that appears to be unconscious inside a vehicle in the drive-thru. We're getting further.
1: 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I'll try to get someone.
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1: 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Caller can't confirm breathing status.

0: And also 2-2 for the cover. Flight detail on Howard. Two and 3-3, if you can attach. We have a flight detail in the air, 230 Howard Court, 230 Howard. We have a starting to get multiple callers, roughly 50 juveniles in a physical fight, no weapons seen. They're starting to scatter, and we have several seen on the ground. We're getting better.
1: 3-1.
2: All searching, 7 copies, and I'm upgraded. Come on, Sunny Slope and Memorial.
0: 9-34.
3: All searching to confirm, no longer physical, or do you have some RP saying it's still physical?
0: Sounds like they're starting to scatter. We have one caller advising that they did see some people on the ground.
3: Okay.
0: Several vehicles starting to take off.

0: Steve, it's responding to Howard Court. We're getting a caller advising there were street racing, and also said it was about 50 subjects.
1: So they were...
2: Copy. Units in the area.

0: 22 units on scene.
1: All streaking 7, looks like the cord is clear. Everybody is back on to the main avenue.
2: Bay 36.

0: Officer King 7, passerby's advising the parties went closer to San Andreas or McCarthy Park.
1: Copy, they possibly went towards San Andreas and McCarthy Park.
2: With the driver, he appears to be fine as far as we can see. Any other description on a vehicle?
1: Well, I just advised it was a gray Chevy Foxy vehicle. 9 Mary Mary Victor 848 should be the plate. And caller advised they would be standing by to flag down responders.
2: Hey, Verm. I don't have a visual on the license plate. However, the driver of the vehicle and description, looks like he's fully capable of driving. Do you have PD en route?
1: Dealing with multiple priorities, they were extended. And the vehicle's in the drive-thru?
2: Hey, Firm. If you don't have any other further, Engine 11 is going to clear. This doesn't seem to be any kind of emergency here.
1: Copy, standby, just one.
0: Officer King 7, McCarthy's clear.

0: All turns well. Edge 11 doesn't have any emergency here. We can go ahead and clear them over. Captain Medic.
1: Again, it's clear.

City Unit 7RP calling in the area of Memorial Drive and Pear Court, advising they can hear speeding vehicles and they're doing donuts. Negative description on the vehicles, heard only possibly related to Howard.

0: call is 13-7. I'm clear from Howard. I'm almost on Memorial.
1: I copy for the Jack in the Box detail. Fire cleared. It was good for.
0: Copy, thank you.
1: 941.

to Hollis. We're sending a welfare check detail on Gonzalez, and I'll be checking a fireworks call. One of the RPs is requesting a fireworks check.

0: Tom Sirius 3177, sending in a city audible alarm that came in about an hour and 45 minutes ago for 956 San Benito Street.
1: Stay there.
0: 31.
1: Call Sir King 7. Memorial's clear.
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0: 7, call, sir. Go ahead. We have an RP calling in the area of 1024 Monterey Street. They just saw a group of juveniles running past her house towards E Street. They're all wearing baggy clothing, appeared to be two x-rays and four males. Originally thought that they might have been trying to break into a vacant house at 1010 Monterey. I don't know if it's related to the Simonita call.
1: Copy. We could hear footsteps inside while we were waiting. If you can give us a 900.
0: Call 30 units, party on this channel, so units are code 4 at Mayday 54.

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1: Marker test. All 30 units, party lifted on this town, Arizona, more traffic at midnight 56.

Hollister to San Benito units. This is a BL request from State Parks. They're working a suspicious circumstance at Hollister Hills. I got information from an RP that a male subject approached their 13-year-old daughter asking for her number. It appeared that the male was intoxicated. He left the scene 5 to 10 ago in a white 17 or 18 Toyota 4Runner, California Plate 9, John Paul King 299. He's described as a Filipino male, unknown age, 5'3", thin belt with long black hair and a beard and mustache. Possibly wearing a light gray jacket. Last DOT was on Santa going towards the city. Plate provided of 9, John Paul King 299. It's code 4, current through 1026 of 26 of 23 Toyota. Registered to an Isaiah Samara out of San Jose. Hollister clear at 102.

Sector 133. 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

0: anything else, sir?
1: Was that for 33?
0: You said I cut myself off. The RP's calling back. He's saying that the juveniles are now throwing beer bottles towards his house in the street.

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Fairfax, I'm coming to plate 6, Queen, John Yellow, 833, code 4. 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It's registered to, looks like it's subplated to Raul Gutierrez Calvario out of Salinas, and it's currently 3827.

7 back. I reran the plate of 9 Union King, Frank 970, and that's code 4. And a 2018 Honda registered to Raul Gutierrez Calvario, Salinas.

0: Hollister 33, can I run one by name and doobie?
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0: With King 7.
1: Alright, copy, go ahead.
0: Two last names. George Union, Tom Ida, Edward, Robert, Robert, Edward, Zebra. Second last, Charles Adam, Lincoln, Victor Adam, Robert, Ida, Ocean. First, Robert Adam, Union, Lincoln, COB 12-6, 2001. Break for a second.
1: Just one for me.

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1: Paul George Charles 815, it's code 4, current through 720 of 26, a 2012 Chevy, registered to a Marco Tolentino out of Hollister.
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0: Officer 133, my suspect is running behind the house. They just closed the door on me.
1: Copy, the driver is running behind the house and closed the door on you. 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
0: It'll be a Hispanic male, 20, 30 years old, gray hooded sweater, black pants. Still inside the home.
1: Officer 132, I'll be upgraded from Hillcrest and 25.

0: 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Update on the address will be 288 Unit A, Adam.
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1: Hey.
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0: All 322. SO has warning custody record for you. List this priority.
1: I copy. SO has warning custody at 143 San Bernardino. Priority listed on the channel. Resume normal traffic at 143. Seven Hollister, status check.
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3: Can I run one by name and DOD? Last up, Valentino, Tom, Ocean, Lincoln. Edward, Nora, Ida, Nora, Ocean, Christoph, Marco, Mary, Adam, Robert, Charles, Ocean, Veronica, April, Antonio, DOD of 4, 1298, Sunning Hill.
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0: You know, he's got 4 suspender revoked index number with service needed, and he's on court probation through 11-4 of 27.
1: Copy, what's the court probation for?

0: 7, Medic 81, code 3, medical for battery, 1020 Del Rio Court, 1020 Del Rio Court. PD's going to be en route as well. Looks like it was a fight. Scene is not yet secure at 151.
1: Officer 3-1, to the Vermont by name of the first.
2: Last of Escalante, Edwards and Charles Adams, Lincoln Adams, Nora Tom Edwards, first of Alan, Adams, Lincoln Adams, Nora, date of birth, 1-4-2007.
3: Date of birth, 1-4-2007.
2: 2006.

0: Monholfi.
1: What?
0: You still have lots of static. I just want to confirm I did copy the date of birth correctly. 1-4-2006-06.
1: Confirm.
0: 4 no matched with the last of Escalante.
1: Can you try a double last? Escalante Rodriguez with the Z.

11, Medic 81, for info, this was a report of subjects fighting after a party. A caller advised that their friend was bleeding from the mouth and then disconnected. We're getting no answer.

0: 706. Go ahead. Coming in. 911 wireless emergency in the area of 877 Industrial Drive. We can hear loud yelling and a female crying. Sounds like they can also hear a male yelling in the background and a mention of fentanyl. We're trying to get the RP on the line to give us further.
1: Copy. There's typically RVs that park along Industrial, and one of them is a known fentanyl user that is over there.
0: Copy.

give an update here. We got an RP back on the line. It's a verbal between her and the male half. A negative physical. It's Michael Oystich. Code 4, suspended or revoked. Negative weapons. And they're going to be in a white and blue trailer on industrial near the storage units.

0: Call Church 11. And 11's in the area. We have several people hanging out at apartments. We got no one waving us down. Unless PD's en route, we're not going to get in the middle of this.
1: Copy. You're not being flagged down, and I'll advise PD.
2: King 7, 2-2.
3: King 7?
2: I'm clearing with the SO. Do you want me to respond Del Rio or Industrial?
3: Let's start with Industrial. I believe it's going to be those RVs that are all along the east curb line in case it's an overdose.
2: Okay. Right, Hollister 2-2. I'll be around to the end.

7 Hulser, update on the fight. 7. There's in the area, they're advising there's several subjects hanging out, but no one was flagging them down and they're clearing. 8.

0: Go ahead.
1: Can you check if there were any hidden runs reported with or with white suspect vehicles in a gray or a yellow?
0: My apologies, you came in with lots of static. I copied, inquire with CHP, Sussex vehicle, and that's about it.
1: Officer Sam 4, how do you copy?
0: Go ahead.
1: Can you check with PD and with CHP if they had any hit and runs with a suspect vehicle being white and the victim vehicle being either gray or yellow?

All clear, 3-1. Go to Rome 1 by name and date of birth. Last of Coronado, Charles Ocean, Robert Ocean, Nora Adams, David Ocean, first of Guillermo, George Union, Ida, Lincoln Lincoln, Edward, Robert, Mary Ocean, date of birth 02/09/2004.

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0: All searching. Coronado, he's code 4, valid, named in a restraining order as the restrained party, naming Destiny Bull as the protected. Sam 4, Hollister.
1: Sir.
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0: TTL-333 for the cover of party complaint on Del Rio. It's going to be for Del Rio Court, 1031 Del Rio. We have at least 20 juveniles outside playing extremely loud music and more still rolling in. Nothing further.
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0: Affirm, being... 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

Pottery continuing, Battalion 4612, Engine 37, commercial fire alarm at San Vicente Elementary School at 1300 Next Road between Bell Street and Almond Acres. 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
0: Nine Mary Sam Yellow, 565.
1: For 9 Mary Samuel 565, code 4, expired 416 of 26. A 2018 Honda is a written progress dated 19 of 26 and a pending master to Manuel Flores or Eric Flores out of Watsonville.
0: Can you go with the expiration date again on the reg, please?
1: Of 26 with a reg in progress dated 19 of 26.

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0: Copy. Does it come back to an address of where we're at?
1: On my drone.
0: Copy.

0: a negative fire attempting to reach that UTC at the time.
1: 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Negative fire attempting to reach that UTC at the time.

0: far as sources. 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Negative communication fault. However, we cannot get a positive reset.
1: Alright, copy.

0: for 133. I'll be en route to CJ from Triple H.
1: Sam 4.
0: Good.
1: If you can wait 2 minutes, I can give you your in custody's copy of a form.
0: Copy. I'll head back to Triple H.
2: King 7. There's a group of juveniles that ran towards the side of the complex near Unit 4 at Fripa.
3: Copy. There's like 30, 40 running around all over here. We're done.

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1: And quality is your hook for the sedan.

UIC Monterey. Alarm company is unable to reset the panel at this time. They've sent an email requesting further instructions on unknown ETA if that happens.

0: copy. It says it's a negative fire. We're going to be available. Return.
1: Pottery copies at 0300.

Oscar 3-1, super deal, one operational, one the deal. 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

0: 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Double S of Flores Ruiz, East Code 4, valid on PRCS out of Santa Cruz County.
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0: I'll see what you're doing.
1: Mark.
0: Here, ETA for the
1: test. Got it. Confirm ETA for the test.
0: Paper.

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1: 5 minute EP.
0: I copy. Thank you.
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0: 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Hey, Falcon.
1: Three one.
0: It's going to be for 14 at a business at Hazel Hawkins ER, 911 Sunset Drive, 911 Sunset Drive, Crescent Memorial Drive and Airline Highway. It's going to be at ER room 1. There's a patient there that's being... Hello? We're getting further.

3, Hollister and 3-1. For further, the patient's going to be an Orlando Garza, born in 63. He'll be attempting to run out. He was being admitted for a medical need, and he started then causing issues and attempting to smoke meth inside and is now causing the 415 brain.

and 31 for further. They now have him on restraints, no longer needed for the 415, but they're still requesting law response for the drugs.

Sir, to the Hollister PD Sergeant. Pending a welfare check at 13 Miles and Airline Highways for a subject that's jumping into traffic.

0: Officer 1-2. I'm having connection issues. Can you go with the details for airline and chasing you?
1: It's going to be a subject that was jumping into traffic, a white male adult, 50 to 60, 5'5", medium built, white hair, lastly wearing a bright blue t-shirt, blue jeans, no weapon seen, possibly HPD 11550. He was last seen going towards Safeway.

0: 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Moving along, make that beat info.
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copy. Sorry about that. It's code 4, current to 2025 Genesis utility to a Hong on out of Los Angeles. 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
0: Any code 4 valid always. Can I just get a read back on the plate?
1: Yeah, I was looking at the first number, is it to be a 7?
0: Seven, Paul, David Paul? 647?
1: Seven, David Paul, David, 674.

0: 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For that detail, is it double parked in front of the RP's house? Copy, can you just confirm with San Jose that it's not a 10851?
1: I copy.

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Holster 11 Anchorage. What was the first name of the RO?

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Duty coverage Chief 4601, Battalion coverage Battalion 4611 with 1 and 2, Battalion 4612 with 3 and 4, Battalion 4606 with 5, 6, 7, and PIO. 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

Tone 2, monitoring the state of the unit for Saturday, June 20th, 2026. Battalion coverage T4601. Battalion coverage Battalion 4611 with 1 and 2. Battalion 4612 with 3 and 4. Battalion 4606 with 5, 6, 7 and PIO. Investigator coverage in the north, prevention 4621. And in the south, prevention 4623. Permit the burn down belt zone, DAG only. No advisories, watches, warnings, or staffing cutters. Plan the attack free strike team at 9461, Charlie, with Battalion 4606, Engine 4664, 74, 75, 76, and 77. Current resources, 12 Type 3 engines, 3 dozers, 3 crews. 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Till 300, Monterey 0817, break.

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1: Good.
0: That's going to be Mason. That's going to be your tow.
1: I think I'm

Alpha 3 and 4. Same 4606 is 567 in CIO. Investigation in the 621. And then the South Prevention 4623. Mr. Burnett, contact officers, staffing pattern. Complaining 76, 10460, 1 Charlie, with

Hollister 1-2, Roger, on plate. I'm going to be doing this a lot, but 9 Zebra George Nora 436, I just need the RO's address.

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0: Permits for your traffic detail or separate?
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3: Officer 1-3 Reg.
0: Ed.
3: 9 Frank, Edward X-ray 264 on a left.
0: Your plate of 9 Frank, Edward X-ray 264 is code 4, current to 2023 Lexus 4-door to a, I'm sorry, I don't know how to say that name, but it's not a San Jose.
3: Got it.
0: 7.

0: 3 Hollister. Hollister is going to be your tow.
1: Copy, thank you.
0: 832.

0: 1-3. The Lexus owner just came out. You can cancel the tow, but keep him on the hook. I think we're going to be towing some others down here.
1: I copy. So do you want me to cancel them or continue them?
0: Let's continue them, but have them meet us at San Benito and...

0: Victor 13, out of another vehicle, damage unit 7, clear for Rich. For Paul, Zebra Sam 466 on a silver Toyota.
1: Plate of 4 Paul Zebra Sam 466 is code 4 current to 2001 Toyota 4-door to a Michael or Wendy Curley out of Hollister.
0: Address?
1: It's 1375 Quail Ridgeway.
0: Copy. This will be the next one on the hook.
1: Affirmative, that one's going to need a hook.
0: Yeah, affirmative, can update Hollister and just have a mute me here at 7-7.
1: Send them that way.

0: Officer King 2, red zone on plate. Sorry, 1-2, red zone on plate.
1: Well, what's it?
0: 7 Robert Edward Lincoln 224.
1: Coach. Hollister, I'm plate code 4 current on a 2016 Toyota Utility to Grace Robson, address 853 San Benito.

0: Officer 1-2, red on plate. Five Henry Lincoln John 909.
1: Plate F 5 Henry Lincoln John 909 is code for expired 5/28/2025 to a 2004 Acura 4-door. Negative rip on files can be registered to a Roberto Gonzalez off of San Benito Street.
0: Copy. What are the numbers on San Benito?
1: Team San Benito 1015.
0: Got it. And I have a second reg for you, just if it's the same RO. 8 John 03173.
1: Same RO.

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1: San Benito and Hayden.
2: Pulsar 11, right turn of plate, I just need the address. One five nine two eight three.

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Hey, I think it's a county vehicle, San Benito County Behavioral Health. 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

0: 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I just need the address.
1: It's going to be 760 College Street, 760 College.

0: 1 to Hollister Broncos and quality, you're going to be route 2.
1: Okay.
2: 1-1, can I get a rotational? I'm in front of 721 Monterey for the Tesla.
0: Copy.
1: Also 1-2, can I get the case in time, please?
0: Four zero zero 1400, time of call was 807.
1: Copy, and each of these toes is going to get a separate case number.
0: Which one is yours for?
1: How about San Benito and Hayden, and it's the 8 John 03173.

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0: 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RP's asking that the residents refusing to leave. It's going to be a Jaime Salinas. Appears to be leaving in a silver Kia, and it looks like we're taking for this.
1: One three.
0: Four.

0: Poster 11. Where was Hollister telling us this?
1: He was supposed to come to the family on 7.
0: That was... Copy, he's going over there right now.

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2: 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Yeah, you're firm, thank you.

0: 3, tow's on scene. Can I get a case number, please?
1: Go ahead. Are you towing so I can associate them?
0: Four Paul Zebra Sam 466 01 Toyota.
1: 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Second.
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0: Alter 1-2, could I get a second case in time, please, and I'll give you the play when you're ready.
1: That was me, 1403-1403, time of call with 807, and go ahead.
0: It's the 9 Mary George Nora 399, the Acura.
1: Alter 11 Ridge on the plate, let's see the address. 9 Tom George Yellow, 9582A Chevy. Washington Street, 872 Washington.
2: I copy, I'll take a tow for it.

0: Sir, when will back be on monitoring itself? Sorry, you're cross street again on monitoring? South? From, you said south?
1: Yeah, A from.

0: that's next up. Are they still with you?
1: No, they took the one, and they were only capable of taking one at the time.

0: 911. I apologize. Who was my tow again for the Chevy?
1: Hollister.

0: 122 Hollister and 131 to cover LUT activity at Rancho Santana School. Santana Ranch Drive, 1452 Santana Ranch Drive, cross the Sunny Slope and Pine Oak, or sorry, Pine Rock. It's a school. There's a male in a vehicle that was masturbating. It's a white Honda van, California plate of 5, Zebra George Robert, 447. Break for further.
1: Good.
0: Driver is a Hispanic Bulldog, 6070, a known color shirt, blue jeans. RP went up to the vehicle and saw him pull up his pants. He's parked in front of the school across from Ross. The vehicle comes back code 4 current to a 2007 Honda SUV to a Gilberto Saldana out of Gilroy.
1: Holster 131, does the RP want contact? Copy.

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0: I got a hold of someone from behavioral health. 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
1: Good.
0: She's got no response. I told her we'd give this 10 more minutes.
1: Copy. I'll wait for Hollister, and then if they're not there, we'll tell it.
0: Okay.
1: Do Hollister.
2: She can be for the PD. I just realized there's no Ross at the location.
0: Copy that. That was Rancho 732.

0: 3 officer.
1: 1-3.
0: Sorry for the lewd activity at Rancho San Jose Middle School. It's going to be on the Prospect Avenue side. I break further.
1: Go ahead.
0: Male that's masturbating in his vehicle with a white Honda van, California plate of 5, zebra George Robert 447. It's a Hispanic male adult, 60-70, wearing blue jeans, unknown color shirt. An RP called back at 921 saying that the male was still in the vehicle touching himself.
1: Copy.

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Can I get a case of time for the plate ending in 958 Chevy? Okay, 1404-1404, time of call is 807.

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Keep going forward. 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

0: Foster 11, Reg on 2 plates. Seven, Tom, X-ray Adam, 376, break. Nine, 8908, Lincoln 2. And I just need their address.
1: The GMC is going to be 1025 Monterey Street, 1025 Monterey, and then the second GMC ending in Lincoln 2 is 1037 Monterey Street, 1037 Monterey.
0: Oh, thank you.

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1: Copy. 1.0, one more to run. Do I deal?
0: Just a second.

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0: Ulster 11 right draw, please. Nine Mary Paul Robert 771 to a Ford.
1: I copy and confirm you said the entire reg.
0: I just need the address, thank you.
1: It's not local, looks like it's out of Illinois.
0: Copy that.

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Could I get a tow, please, at Monterey and Wentz Alley, William Edward Nora, Tom, Zebra?

0: Hollister 11 Rich.
1: David 4, how do you say that?
0: David 4 at the end. Affirmation, come back to a Dodge pickup.
1: This is 191 Tierra del Sol. 191 Tierra del Sol. Hollister 11, can I get some more rest, please? 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

0: 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Six, one, seven, five, five, Union 1.
1: Alpha 3, I'm sorry, can I get a read back? You're muffled.
0: 61755 Union 1.
1: Yeah, 61755 Union 1 is code 4, current to 2007 Chevy 2A Blanca Rangel out of Hollister.

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1: I copy, I'll send it to you.

0: Gulfstream 131 vehicle check, Taco Bell.
1: San Felipe or Tres Pinos?
0: Tres Pinos, plate's going to be, break for plate actually. Edward William Victor 180.
1: Yeah, 6 Edward William Victor 180 is code 4 current to a 2007 Honda Ford utility to a 5Z Zhang out of Redwood City.
0: Copy.

0: Helicopter 1-2, could I get another case in time, please, for Monterey and Wentz? It's the behavioral health front.
1: Case number is going to be 1406, 1406, Hemacol is 807.
0: I got it, thank you.

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0: Nine 58.

Hollister Willis. Can I get a rotational tow for the plate that is 7 Tom X-ray Adam 376 break? I'm at Monterey and Hayden, and if you can call Hollister Towing, because I see them down the street waiting.

0: 座っております。Show me out with one behind the Kmart. You can use Taco Bell on Tres Pinos as the address.
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0: They were calling in saying that they could not get a hold of the neighbors.
1: I'm sorry, one more time?
0: Accepted, calling in requesting to speak to you. His name's Romero, saying he could not get a hold of the neighbors.
1: Copy, you can clear it out. I think we've done all we can do. Thank you, Dom.
0: 10-06.

0: Gloucester 131. Can you run one out by name and doobie? Last of Gomez, Z Zebra. First of Tony. Tom Motion, Nora Yellow. Date of birth 10/15/66.
1: Ulster 11, his first name is actually to be Antonio.

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1: Good.
0: Code 6 local time to both are misdemeanors, 6K bail. One, or actually they're both going to be for 602 and Marion failure to appear.
1: Copy. Can you call and confirm and then put the info in the notes?

0: you all, sir.
1: Zephyr 131.
0: 1-3, Hollister 1-3.
2: 1-3.
0: Zephyr 5150, it's me, 1591 Highland Drive, 1591 Highland Apartment Number 5. RP is having a mental health breakdown. He's having withdrawals from his RX medication. The call taker can hear him yelling in the back. Now RP's advising that the son just left. It's going to be a landline only.

0: 31 Hollister.
1: Good.
0: They said it's going to take a few minutes.
1: Copy.

0: Foster, Portland. Can I get a case in time for ending in 376? Okay, 1407, 1407, time of call with 807. Take it up.
1: Sir, 122.
0: 22.
1: Can you send me out at the jail for a civil?
0: At the jail for a civil?
1: Abram.
0: Stop clearing for the, this detail, IHQ.
1: Yeah, Henry 16, please.

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1: Go ahead.
0: It's going to be site and the court dates in the call.
1: Thank you.

0: 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Edward David 36, John 97. And show me Albert 1, same location.
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1: The Tesla was Mason.

0: Sector 131, Reg. Seven Charles Edward Edward 803. Correction, they're both Franks.
1: Seven Charles Frank Frank 803 is code 4, current to 2014 Mercedes to Hector Ramos, Adam Hollister.
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Same reg as before, 7 Charles Frank Frank 803, Silver Mercedes.

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1: Good.
0: Did you tow the Acura from earlier?
1: Negative, I towed a Toyota.
0: 1-2 Hollister.
2: Yeah, that was me.
0: The company the RO is calling in, but I don't have the 180, so I don't remember.
2: Yeah, it was quality tow for that one and the truck.

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1: Fleet of 6, Paul Henry Victor, 998 is code 4, current to 2011 Honda Coupe to a Manuel Cruz out of Salinas.

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0: Ignacio Gandaria, he's come back, code 4 expired.
1: Copy, what's the address on the deal?

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0: 2-1-31. You're actually going to be at, on Dara Court, just off of Lover's Lane. It's going to be a domestic and a restraining order violation. RP's exited out the house, refusing to leave. He's trying to get his belongings.
1: Ulster 131 copies. We should have a prior from yesterday. Can you confirm?
0: It's associated, but last night shows Lover's Lane.
1: Copy, I'm in route.
2: Is she in an active fight with him, or is he attacking her, or is he just there?
0: There and refusing to leave the property. She's cooked for inside, but she's really worked up.

0: 22-131 for further. The male half said up with his brother and nephew in a blue Hyundai. Parties are separated. Our police advising under the restraining order. We were UTL, but she says she has the paperwork.
1: Ulster 131, confirm you said he left in a blue Hyundai?
0: If that's the vehicle that he showed up in and he's still on scene with his brother and nephew.

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Sir. Get it on the east repeat your traffic.

0: this?
1: Just complain that the score up. He said everybody left the area.
0: Coming in.
2: 1-3 complete. Train return to Hall Street, ETA 11:39.
3: 1-3, monitor copy is completed with the training returning a positive AFS at 11:34.

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0: Check with me with fire at Foster's Freeze, 441 Thrasteenios Road, across the La Lane and Rancho Drive. I believe advisor is a male that was originally passed out under a tree. He has a dog with him. He was up now, but thinks he needs medical. It's going to be a snake, mobile in his 40s, unknown clothing, no further.
1: Copy, is fire request now?
0: Came in as a welfare check. I was just starting him.
1: Got it.
0: 159.

0: Megan EG, they only advised that the mail was sitting directly underneath a tree in the area of the business, no further. They did have a dog with them.
1: Mediator copies. As of right now, we don't have anyone matching the description of the dog.
0: I copy.

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Yellow 407 1582.

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0: 1, Hollister. To a code 6 detail, that's landline. Are please advising her husband is code 6 out of Morgan Hill, and she wants to discuss her options.
1: Copy.

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1: Good.
0: Physical domestic at San Juan Elementary School, 100 Lyndon Drive, class of the Alameda. RP witnessed a physical domestic. The male's now walking down 156 towards Hollister. Still getting further.
1: Copy.
0: Nyland Drive, time out, 1217. Putting the x-ray while in the driver's seat, the x-ray is being parked in the parking lot.
1: Copy.

0: 2. Can I get some physical descriptors when you get them?
1: 14 on it. So far, the vehicle is a white SUV, and there's a motorcycle rider that stopped to help and separate the parties, and there's one with x-rays.
0: Copy. 131 out of CJ.

22 officer, just for further for the male, the unknown race male, 5'8", medium build, last seen wearing possibly a blue flannel shirt and jeans. RP doesn't have a description, advising there's 3 motorcycle riders with the x-ray. RP did confirm the male was punching the x-ray. Do you want me to work on getting you a cover? Are you okay for now?

Can you resend that call to my MDT, please?

0: 13-14.
1: Go ahead.
0: We're going to continue in off the notes.

0: 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You were static. Just confirm you're responding.
1: Sorry, just responding.
0: Copy, thank you.

0: Hollister 122, my cat's down. What was the last DOT of the suspect?
1: Going towards Hollister. Are they requesting us for a 242 westbound highway 152 on Alameda? They're advising that there were three motorcycle riders wearing leather vests and helmets that were in a group beating up another male, Hispanic male, in his 20s, wearing an eye patch. Negative weapon scene, CHP's en route.

All through Willis. Go ahead. Can you confirm those words if they're sign release or body only?

0: go ahead.
1: Oh, Surgeon 14's out with the 415 subject. Denied medical and cancel medics.
0: Cancel medics, and what was that date of location?

0: morning, copy cancel medics. What was that updated location? Maybe I'm a...
1: Call Station 14, we're in San Juan School on the Alameda.
0: Copy. At the San Juan School at the Alameda side.
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0: UTL suspect, but out with the victim.
1: Hey,
0: I'm assuming this is related to the 242.

0: 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Additionally, CADWeb has been updated. East Tone 7.
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1: Yes.
0: Advise, they'll pick up on both of them.
1: Alright.

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1: Go ahead.
0: He's been turned over to sheriff. Station 14 is clear and available.

0: static. Is the unit with traffic? Two Hollister status check. One 22 Hollister 122.
1: Yes.
0: Are you trying to get out? I'm just copying static.
1: Okay,
0: Primary code 4.

Foster 11. Confirming for that noise complaint, it's just one car. You can clear a beat info.

Monterey Battalion 4617's in quarters, Hollister, logging off East Tone 5. Battalion 4617, Monterey Company's in quarters, Station 50, logging off 1240. 4617.

Officer Willis. Can you attach 1-2 to my details?

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0: Can confirm you got the message detail I sent you?
1: Negative.
0: Your message detail.

0: Hurricane 1, Hollister.
1: Good.
0: Elizabeth McCarthy Park, and actually called in saying the subject kicked her vehicle door and there's damage, and then they disconnected. We tried calling back a few times and no answer.

0: 22 Ulster.
1: Good.
0: That 242 that's on the board was the same as the domestic, correct?
1: Yes, ma'am, I think that's related. Yeah, can you just combine them?
0: Just wanted to make sure before I close it out.
1: Copy, yeah, Abram.
0: Eleven.

Roger, King 1. Can you contact the railroad company and advise them that there's a crossing arms at 3rd and Sally and 4th and Sally are malfunctioning?

0: Hollister 13. I'm not sure if it's you or your partner that's on the line with my detail right now. Mr. Mike, you can go ahead and hang up.
1: Connected on our end.

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1: Wonder.
0: 415, if you could just do an area check, it's 1830 service. The driver, we gave the address thing to send the cops that there was a mail at his front door. There was an open line, it sounded like it was possibly a solicitor, and then the line dropped. I tried to call back, and there was no answer on the call back.

0: Monterey, engine 4689, available in quarter 3-2800.
1: Yeah, in quarter 28, 1330.

0: engine 12, static 81, DTOH patient inside a vehicle, 591 Trans-Pinos Road, 591 Trans-Pinos Road at the Safeway, responding with law to the scene, timeout 1340. 591 Tres Pinos, cross at Pinnacle National Park Highway and Lad Lanes. We're in a Safeway. Are please advising there's two subjects that are in a champagne colored Mazda, California plate of Edward Charles 16 Yellow 20. They're going to be right near the curbside pickup. They were slumped over. RP advised they saw the driver come out, but not the passenger, and that there was drug paraphernalia in plain view. No further.
1: 13, copy. 13, copy.

0: 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For further, you're responding with loss to the scene for your subject. 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Paraphernalia, plain view.
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0: Ground 4, moderator's response, take back to the vegetation fire, Pine Canyon Road, missed the place. Double LP is reporting vegetation fire moving in grass somewhere between the size of a house and football field. Also advising negative structure threat. They utilize Pine IC as CDF factory, confirm response, correction. I'm on our copy of 4673, responding to AMVP, confirm response, Gatling Crew 1.
1: Gatling Crew 3, in place of Gatling
0: 1. Gatling Crew 3, monitoring copy is responding in place of Gatling 1. All units code 4 and route 1350.
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0: Officer. Was that traffic for Willard?
1: I'm gonna stack up 415 up at the Park Hill. They're arguing over a handicap spot.

0: 012, the revised plate for the Honda when you're ready.
1: It's 6 Lincoln Boy X-ray 412, and it's not parked.

0: Monterey Pine, I see, I'm on Tone 1, is that better?
1: I see Monterey, Tone 1, I copy you loud and clear, how do you copy me?

ISC with the DPA at coordinates if you're ready to copy. I got 36.09.939 by -121.09.7172. It will be in the SRA.

0: from Dollar Tree saying that they found a bullet with blood inside their vehicle on the passenger side. The blood is dry. Requested for Officer Ramos, and they advised that they're going to be at Monterey and B Street in a blue Dodge Durango near the high school. They don't have a callback number.
1: 1-2, I copy.
0: Right.

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I see what the update, the air attack got. 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Looking good.

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46-11 into 46-79, medic engine 28, medic squad 25. The response to Bay is a vehicle accident in the area of Highway 1 and Handley Drive. The first unit has seen utilized Handley IC and CDF Tech 4. Respond on West, Monterey 14.

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For the subject in the call, can you write them out and give me a

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0: 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You can show us an altitude.
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2: Hollister, 23, cover non-injury accident, blocking traffic on 4th Street.
3: Fire, see good.
2: On 84th Street, 12804th, cross of Live Oak. 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

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Move up Hollister City Post.

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1: Skimmy Cooper, current at 2014 Dodge Utility to a Jairo de la Cruz Hernandez out of Hauser.
0: Copy, can I give you a second plate?
2: And two of the vehicles involved, negative medical was requested, but we did have airbag deployment, and one of the vehicles is smoking. Negative report of flames. Other vehicles unable to move out of the roadway. And no further at this time.

11, the plate of 9, John, Mary, Tom, 977 is code 4, current to a 2021 Honda 4-door to Maria Aguirre out of Oakdale. Love it.

0: 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We have calls for PD at scene. We have two vehicles involved, one vehicle blocking the turn lane, one vehicle up that road. We'll be out checking for injuries. Go ahead and cancel firebound, continue medic.
1: Rescue 69, copy calls for PD on scene. Two vehicles involved, one is blocking the turn lane, the other is on the shoulder. Cancel the fire balance, assessing for injuries. 10 out of 53.

0: 6-1.
1: Yeah, this is confirmed on injury. No medics needed.
0: Perfect, medic, anyone?
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0: 8-15-20.

0: 82 Officer 131 to cover a trespass. Paseo Guardi, 434 Paseo Guardi. There's a text 911 saying, please send someone. There's a lady that's trespassing, saying that they don't know her and she scares the family and has previously attacked the RP's vehicle. Break for vehicle description.
1: Go ahead.
0: Gray Honda Civic, California plate of Sam Nor. Sorry, 9 Nora Sam Tom 170. It comes back code 4, expired 12/8 of 2025. 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It's going to be registered to a Shakina Taylor out of Salinas.
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